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10: Ladies and gentlemen, boys and girls, hi, it's Uncle Seal again。 话说萧叔叔今日带咗个朋友去食一间超好味嘅烧味铺，佢咧就话佢平时食过外卖，但系未试过堂食，突然发觉堂食咧系原来咁好味嘅。咁佢嘅讲法，因为佢讲英文，佢嘅讲法就系话 ，It's night and day, night and 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